He loved another. I was crazy with jealousy. That's 'cause I was crazy over him, and I couldn't stand to set him free. And I couldn't stand to lose him, and I cried and cried for days. And he said that I was crazy, but he just put me in here to get me out of his way. Daddy, come and get me.

lady dropped a shovel in her garden, and she raced across her yard and asked her neighbor, Mrs. Clancy, what was that?

river, and the children in her classroom sorely heard a choir sing down the street. In Washington, D.C., a private secretary's lips began to quiver, and the president just put aside some papers.

As tears rolled down my face, I cried, "Dear God, I'm thankful I was only dreaming."

children cry. 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And where you go, I hope you find out there a better rain, the kind that comes in off the coast and paints the sky. Let you know.

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It's called Cigarettes.

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She says she'll catch some blackbird's wing, and she will fly away to heaven come some sweet blue bonnet spring.

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0: 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So take a deep breath. Don't say nothing you regret in the morning.
1: 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He started to say something, and he held it back. Damn.

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Almost made a damn fool of myself, cause I got a short fuse like mama. 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

I would be here where I am.